105.9 The Beach. It's Edwin Starr and Warren. Hey, good evening. I'm Mason. I'm here till midnight. Yeah, Mason till midnight. Here's Marvin Gaye.

0: claw. Called him names, Moses.
1: Sit down on the mammals. Make it count, son. About 45 minutes, I need to tip it to Louisiana.
2: Jerry Reed, Amos Moses on 105.9 The Beach. It's Mason till midnight having a beautiful, beautiful evening. Hope you are as well. Got a lot of fun stuff going on this weekend in the area. 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Yeah. All for a great cause. Proceeds will go towards expenses incurred with Linda awaiting a liver transplant. So anything we can do to help out, if that means getting some goodies and checking out a great lunch. Boom, there we go. Emmitsburg, again, VFW Post 2295. This Saturday. Also, one at Chesterfield. Starts at 4. Chesterfield and Fort Dodge. A benefit for Annette Gordon. She was diagnosed with breast cancer, so all proceeds go to expenses there. Vincent Fireman's Ball is this Saturday. All kinds of stuff happening. 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
13: Here's the 105.9, The Beach, weatherology forecast. Lows around 61 tonight under mainly cloudy skies with a chance for storms. Southwesterly winds 5 to 10 miles per hour. Chance of thunderstorms tomorrow. High temperatures reach up to 82. Lows level off around 57 tomorrow night. Mainly clear skies. Partly cloudy and dry Thursday and Friday with highs in the upper 70s. From the Weatherology Weather Center, I'm staff meteorologist Laura Lockwood. Right now, it's 77 degrees.
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0: I'm so glad you're here. It's been a rough week.
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1: 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You can't even tell.
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7: Here's the 105.9 The Beach weatherology forecast. Lows around 61 tonight under mainly cloudy skies with a chance for storms. Southwesterly winds 5 to 10 miles per hour. Chance of thunderstorms tomorrow. High temperatures reach up to 82. Lows level off around 57 tomorrow night. Mainly clear skies. Partly cloudy and dry Thursday and Friday, with highs in the upper 70s. From the Weatherology Weather Center, I'm staff meteorologist Laura Lockwood. Right now, it's 77 degrees.
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105.9 The Beach, Dramatics there, and In the Rain. 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

0: House is a rockin', Stevie Ray Vaughan on 105.9 The Beach. It's Mason till midnight, and there's a lot of fun stuff coming up in our area, you know? This Saturday in Vincent, Fire and Rescue having a fireman's ball. That begins 4:30 to 6:30 with pork chop dinner, and then auction after that, and then a bunch of live music, DJ, karaoke, stuff. Yeah, it's going to be, again, in Vincent. It'll be at the Vincent Community Hall this Saturday. Couple Saturdays from then, 20th Annual Angel Ride to Save the Tatas. Yeah, Saturday, July 11th. Save the date for that one. A very good cause there as well. Night before, Olson Park's going to be rocking with Brady O'Brien. 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
7: Here's the 105.9 The Beach weatherology forecast. Mainly cloudy tonight with a chance for storms. Lows around 61. Southwest winds 5 to 10 miles per hour. Mainly sunny tomorrow. Chance of thunderstorms. High temperatures reach up to 82. Lows level off around 57. Tomorrow night, mainly clear skies. Sunshine mixed with clouds at times and dry Thursday and Friday with highs in the upper 70s. From the Weatherology Weather Center, I'm staff meteorologist Laura Lockwood. Right now, it's 73 degrees.
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0: 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Well, somebody, Entertainment Weekly, they ranked the best Disney series of all time so that you don't have to. Yeah, very, very nice of them. With the top 10, Wizards of Waverly Place came in 10th. I can't say I'm familiar with it. It's 2007 to 2012. Another one I'm not familiar with, Phil of the Future, 2004 to 2006. Now, a bit surprising on this list, didn't last very long. It was from 87 to 89. Good Morning, Miss Bliss. Yeah, it started as a Disney show. Originally, Saved by the Bell. That's how NBC rebooted it. The Proud Family ran from 2001 to 2005. That came in 7th. And Hannah Montana, old Miley Cyrus herself, 2006 to 2011. Now, what were the top 5? We'll discuss them a little later this evening. Jay and the Text, Neeks, The Royal Guardsman, and more coming up. It's Mason Till Midnight on 105.9 The Beach.
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7: Here's the 105.9 The Beach weatherology forecast. Mainly cloudy tonight with a chance for storms. Lows around 61. Southwest winds 5 to 10 miles per hour. Mainly sunny tomorrow. Chance of thunderstorms. High temperatures reach up to 82. Lows level off around 57. Tomorrow night, mainly clear skies. Sunshine mixed with clouds at times and dry Thursday and Friday with highs in the upper 70s. From the Weatherology Weather Center, I'm Staff Meteorologist Laura Lockwood. Right now, it's 73 degrees.

0: Dave Clark 5 over and over on 105.9 The Beach. Yeah, Entertainment Weekly, they put together the best Disney shows ever. And, you know, the top five, I suppose, there's a couple in there I've heard of. Kim Possible came in fifth, 2002 to 2007, that one ran. And fourth, I think the one I'm probably most familiar with, I was a kid during this time, the all-new Mickey Mouse Club from 1989 to 1996. Can't say I watched it all the way up till 1996, but I do remember a few of those episodes. And then a few years later, seeing them pop up on MTV, Justin Timberlake and Britney Spears and Christina Aguilera. There was a lot of them. A lot of the pop stars got their start on that program. That's So Raven came in third on this Disney series list. And then Even Stevens. Old Shia LaBeouf, 2000 to 2003. Things not looking as bright for him anymore, but Hilary Duff seems to be doing okay, and her show came out on top of this list. Lizzie McGuire, Entertainment Weekly, is ranked as the best Disney series of all time. I'm so glad they did, so I didn't have to. It's 105.9 The Beach.
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5: Here's the 105.9, the Beach, weatherology forecast. Mainly cloudy tonight with a chance for storms. Lows around 61. Southwest winds 5 to 10 miles per hour. Mainly sunny tomorrow. Chance of thunderstorms. High temperatures reach up to 82. Lows level off around 57. Tomorrow night, mainly clear skies. Sunshine mixed with clouds at times and dry Thursday and Friday with highs in the upper 70s. From the Weatherology Weather Center, I'm staff meteorologist Laura Lockwood. Currently, it's 72 degrees.
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0: The Top Rail Saddle Club Western Day Celebration is June 26th, 27th, and 28th at the Rodeo Grounds on Franklin Street in Lake City. 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
2: Here's the 105.9, the beach, weatherology forecast. Mainly cloudy tonight with a chance for storms. Lows around 61. Southwest winds 5 to 10 miles per hour. Mainly sunny tomorrow. Chance of thunderstorms. High temperatures reach up to 82. Lows level off around 57 tomorrow night. Mainly clear skies. Sunshine mixed with clouds at times and dry Thursday and Friday with highs in the upper 70s. From the Weatherology Weather Center, I'm staff meteorologist Laura Lockwood. Currently, it's 72 degrees.
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Bobby Hebb on 105.9 The Beach. Yeah, maybe, I don't know, maybe later this week. It's not looking great if you enjoy the sunny skies, but... Hey, what do you do? Strawberry Alarm Clock, 105.9 The Beach.

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Marvin Gaye on 105.9 The Beach. A little Fleetwood Mac before that. We've got some Jackie Wilson on the way here very shortly. This is the Doobie Brothers. 105.9 The Beach, Long Train Running.

0: Redbone, come and get your love. It's 105.9 The Beach. Well, apparently Chick-fil-A has been dethroned as number one when it comes to customer satisfaction. We'll talk about who dethroned them and where they sit now and some other fast food places. Yeah, let's get those midnight munchies going here. I'm Mason till midnight. It's not quite that late yet. Got Love and Spoonful very shortly. 105.9 The Beach.
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1: 576-1997?
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8: Here's the 105.9 The Beach weatherology forecast. Mainly cloudy skies expected tonight with a chance of thunderstorms. Lows level off around 61. Southwesterly winds 5 to 10 miles per hour. Mainly sunny skies tomorrow. Slight chance for storms. High temperatures reach up to 82. Mainly clear skies tomorrow night. Lows level off around 57. From the Weatherology Weather Center, I'm Staff Meteorologist Laura Lockwood. Right now, it's 70 degrees.
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0: 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Sandwich chain scored an 84 out of 100, beating Chick-fil-A by a single point. So it's not like they've gone downhill or anything. This place just popped up. They added over 200 new locations. So doing a nationwide survey like that, yeah. I mean, it happens. Maybe this will get Chick-fil-A like, all right, what are we going to do now? Really hard to imagine what they could do. I think they already do a great job. Now, when it comes to customer satisfaction, Jimmy John's and Panda Express were right behind them at 3 and 4. Top five burger spots, Burger King, Culver's, Sonic, Wendy's, and Five Guys. And then, of course, Chick-fil-A got the number one chicken spot. And Jersey Mike's got the number one sandwich spot. And Jimmy John's right behind that. Now, when it came to pizza spots, they covered these two. Fast food, mind you, chain, Papa John's, Pizza Hut, Domino's, and Little Caesars. It appears that the Hut can be out-pizzaed. And sold by Yum Brands, too, apparently, from the rumor mill. It's 105.9 The Beat.
1: Tired of arguing with your dog about what to watch on a Friday night? If the answer is yes, head on down to Community Tap Friday, June 26th to catch the Schoen Brothers performing live outdoors on the patio. Cold drinks on a hot summer night? Yep, the Community Tap can handle that. Your favorite pizza and burgers? Do you even have to ask? The Community Tap has been voted top pizza in Fort Dodge for decades. And right now, they've got buckets of domestic beers for just $18. 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
4: Here's the 105.9 The Beach weatherology forecast. Mainly cloudy skies expected tonight with a chance of thunderstorms. Lows level off around 61. Southwesterly winds 5 to 10 miles per hour. Mainly sunny skies tomorrow. Slight chance for storms. High temperatures reach up to 82. Mainly clear skies tomorrow night. Lows level off around 57. From the Weatherology Weather Center, I'm staff meteorologist Laura Lockwood. Right now, it's 70 degrees.
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Suzy Q Part 1. CCR on 105.9 The Beach. The James Gang before that with Funk Number 49. Jackie DeShannon's coming up. So is Billy Joel. Oh, it's Mason Till Midnight. In my last hour with Three Dog Night, 105.9.

0: Jackie DeShannon on 105.9 The Beach. Well, Papa John's doesn't seem like the most sophisticated brand, even with the complimentary pepper and Sino pepper. You know, that free pepper you get in there? This might change your mind. Papa John's recently partnered with NBC Universal and Instacart to collect data on when various people might be out of groceries and may be more vulnerable to ordering pizza. Basically, Instacart would say that day of the week, people usually order a restock. Then in the days leading up to that day, Papa John's would serve those people pizza ads during Peacock and NBC Universal streaming content. Ad would even say, light on groceries or empty fridge. So, your devices are listening to you. And if you get a smart fridge, it's jotting it down and passing the notes along. So, keep that in mind. Hey, I promised some Billy Joel. By golly, I'm coming through with it after this on 105.9 The Beach.
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Elton John, Goodbye Yellow Brick Road on 105.9 The Beach. 20th annual Angel Ride to Save the Tatas will be Saturday, July 11th. Gonna take off from Amigos and end back at Amigos. Now, I know the building had a fire. They've knocked it down. However, they'll have food trucks there and beverage tents. So it'll still be a big party in the spot where Amigos once sat, that whole area there. Come on out for the 20th annual Angel Ride. If you don't want to ride or say you can't ride, and maybe you just want to have a few drinks, they got a party bus. And if you say you're busy that day but want to stop by that evening, about 5 o'clock, they'll be back down at Amigos for the party, live auction, and a free will donation meal. So all the money goes to uninsured expenses for breast cancer patients. And you can get more details, Save the Tatas Angel Ride, on Facebook. 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

105.9 The Beach, Junior Walker in the All-Star Shotgun. I'm Mason, and I'm hitting the bricks. Yeah. Yeah, I hope you have a fantastic rest of your Tuesday night. I'll be back a little late tomorrow. We've got some Titan action happening. I'm leaving you with the Guess Who on 105.9. I'll see myself out.

0: Here's the 105.9 The Beach weatherology forecast. Mainly cloudy skies expected overnight with a chance of thunderstorms. Lows dip down to about 61. Winds out of the southwest, 5 to 10 miles per hour. Slight chance for storms Wednesday. Highs level off around 82. Mainly sunny skies. Mainly clear skies Wednesday night. Lows dip down to about 57. From the Weatherology Weather Center, I'm staff meteorologist Laura Lockwood. Right now, 66.
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0: Here's the 105.9, the Beach, weatherology forecast. Mainly cloudy skies expected overnight with a chance of thunderstorms. Lows dip down to about 61. Winds out of the southwest, 5 to 10 miles per hour. Slight chance for storms Wednesday. Highs level off around 82. Mainly sunny skies. Mainly clear skies Wednesday night. Lows dip down to about 57. From the Weatherology Weather Center, I'm staff meteorologist Laura Lockwood. Right now, 66.
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0: Here's the 105.9, the beach, weatherology forecast. Lows around 61, overnight under mainly cloudy skies, with a chance for storms. Southwest winds 5 to 10 miles per hour. Slight chance for storms. Wednesday, highs around 82, mainly sunny skies. Lows dip down to about 57. Wednesday night, mainly clear. That's your updated forecast brought to you by Quickstar, supporting local weather in communities across the state. Right now, it's 66 degrees.
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1: Here's the 105.9, The Beach, weatherology forecast. Lows around 61, overnight under mainly cloudy skies, with a chance for storms. Southwest winds 5 to 10 miles per hour. Slight chance for storms. Wednesday, highs around 82, mainly sunny skies. Lows dip down to about 57. Wednesday night, mainly clear. That's your updated forecast brought to you by Quickstar, supporting local weather in communities across the state. Right now, it's 66 degrees.
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Here's the 105.9, the beach, weatherology forecast. Lows around 61 overnight under mainly cloudy skies with a chance for storms. Southwest winds 5 to 10 miles per hour. Slight chance for storms Wednesday. Highs around 82, mainly sunny skies. Lows dip down to about 57 Wednesday night, mainly clear. That's your updated forecast brought to you by Quickstar, supporting local weather in communities across the state. Right now, it's 66 degrees.

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0: Here's the 105.9, the beach, weatherology forecast. Lows around 61 overnight under mainly cloudy skies with a chance for storms. Southwest winds 5 to 10 miles per hour. Slight chance for storms. Wednesday, highs around 82, mainly sunny skies. Lows dip down to about 57. Wednesday night, mainly clear. That's your updated forecast brought to you by Quickstar, supporting local weather in communities across the state. Right now, it's 66 degrees.
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0: know, every now and then I think you might like to hear something from us. 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

0: Here's your 105.9 The Beach weatherology forecast. Chance for storms overnight, otherwise mainly cloudy skies expected. Lows dip down to about 61, winds out of the southwest 5 to 10 miles per hour. Slight chance of thunderstorms Wednesday, high of 82, mainly clear skies. Partly cloudy Wednesday night, lows around 56. From the Weatherology Weather Center, I'm meteorologist Jennifer Wojcicki. Currently 64.
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3: Here's your 105.9 The Beach weatherology forecast. Chance for storms overnight, otherwise mainly cloudy skies expected. Lows dip down to about 61, winds out of the southwest 5 to 10 miles per hour. Slight chance of thunderstorms Wednesday, high of 82, mainly clear skies. Partly cloudy Wednesday night, lows around 56. From the Weatherology Weather Center, I'm meteorologist Jennifer Wojcicki. Currently 64.
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Here's your 105.9 The Beach weatherology forecast. Lows of aloft around 61 overnight under partly cloudy skies with a chance of thunderstorms. West winds 5 to 10 miles per hour. Lots of sunshine Wednesday. Slight chance of thunderstorms. Daytime highs approaching 82. Lows dip down to about 56 Wednesday night. Partly cloudy skies. From the Weatherology Weather Center, I'm meteorologist Jennifer Wojcicki. Right now, it's 65 degrees.

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0: Here's your 105.9 The Beach weatherology forecast. Lows level off around 61 overnight under partly cloudy skies with a chance of thunderstorms. West winds 5 to 10 miles per hour. Lots of sunshine Wednesday. Slight chance of thunderstorms. Daytime highs approaching 82. Lows dip down to about 56 Wednesday night, partly cloudy skies. From the Weatherology Weather Center, I'm meteorologist Jennifer Wojcicki. Right now, it's 65 degrees.
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0: Here's your 105.9 The Beach weatherology forecast. Lows level off around 61 overnight under partly cloudy skies with a chance of thunderstorms. West winds 5 to 10 miles per hour. Lots of sunshine Wednesday. Slight chance of thunderstorms. Daytime highs approaching 82. Lows dip down to about 56 Wednesday night, partly cloudy skies. From the Weatherology Weather Center, I'm meteorologist Jennifer Wojcicki. Right now, it's 65 degrees.
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1: Here's your 105.9 The Beach weatherology forecast. Plenty of sunshine for today. Highs top out near 82 degrees. Winds west northwesterly 5 to 10 miles per hour. Tonight, clear to partly cloudy skies, light winds. Lows drop to 57. Thursday, mostly sunny, winds remain light, highs warm into the upper 70s. And then Thursday night, clear to partly cloudy, and lows head back down to 57. From the Weatherology Weather Center, I'm Phil Jensko. Right now it's 64.
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1: Here's your 105.9 The Beach weatherology forecast. Plenty of sunshine for today. Highs top out near 82 degrees. Winds west-northwesterly 5 to 10 miles per hour. Tonight, clear to partly cloudy skies, light winds. Lows drop to 57. Thursday, mostly sunny, winds remain light, highs warm into the upper 70s. And then Thursday night, clear to partly cloudy, lows head back down to 57. From the Weatherology Weather Center, I'm Phil Jensko. Right now it's 64.
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Roy Orbison getting us started off on a Wednesday morning. Oh, Pretty Woman on 105.9 The Beach. Right now, Sweet Seasons. It's Carole King.

0: Sweet Seasons, Carole King, 105.9 The Beach. Good morning, my name is Link. This is The Morning Groove, and on the way, we're going to get our carbs in for breakfast with bread.
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0: That's right. 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When we come back, we got the Jackson 5, the Safaris, and Honeycomb.
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2: 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Second of all, some fees may get paid up front, meaning that you get what's left over. 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Well, the reality is this. If you're investing in something, hoping that someday you will have income from that investment, and they eventually end up drawing as much off from the investment as you, well, that's a recipe for running out of money. And the fact is, you need to know exactly what you're paying in costs for the investments that you're making. Well, there's your key to retirement success. I'm Matthew Johnson, president and owner of Johnson Wealth and Income Management. 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
4: Here's your 105.9 The Beach weatherology forecast. Plenty of sunshine for today. Highs top out near 82 degrees. Winds west-northwesterly 5 to 10 miles per hour. Tonight, clear to partly cloudy skies, light winds. Lows drop to 57. Thursday, mostly sunny. Winds remain light. Highs warm into the upper 70s. And then Thursday night, clear to partly cloudy. Lows head back down to 57. From the Weatherology Weather Center, I'm Phil Jensko. Right now it's 64.
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Solitary Man, Neil Diamond on 105.9 The Beach, getting ready to go into the 7 o'clock hour. But before that, we got a few more songs to play over here. We got the Rolling Stones right now with The Last Time.

1 month ago today, I was happy as a lark. 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You know, tomorrow is their future. 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
2: We're looking forward to the opportunity and challenge. 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
3: We just were so laser focused, and I don't think we ever doubted that we were going to be state champions. You know, we knew it wasn't going to be easy, and we had to fight for every point, and we had to run our game. It was our strengths that was going to get us there. But no, we had every intention of winning and never thought twice about losing.
1: Again, the documentary on the 1985 Fort Dodge Dodgers girls basketball team will be streaming at Connoisseur Media Facebook pages on Monday, June 29th. Iowa basketball's Bennett Sturts is going to the Oklahoma City Thunder. The Memphis Grizzlies selected Sturts with the 16th pick in last night's NBA draft, but traded him to Oklahoma City. Sturts is Iowa's first NBA draft pick since 2023. The Murray Twins were the last two Hawkeyes to do so. Keegan was the fourth overall pick in 2022, and Chris was the 23rd overall pick in 2023. Sturts spent his final college season at Iowa, where he was an all-Big Ten selection. He scored more than 2,300 points in his accomplished college career, all of which came under head coach Ben McCollum. In his lone season at Iowa, Sturts averaged 19.8 points and 4.4 assists. The Brooklyn Nets selected former Iowa State forward Joshua Jefferson with the 28th overall pick in the draft last night. Although officially made by the Minnesota Timberwolves, the pick was routed to Brooklyn as part of a three-team trade that also sent Julius Randle to the Nets. Last year, Jefferson averaged 16.4 points per game along with 7.4 rebounds and 4.8 assists. He shot 47% from the field. And I'm Joe Jaden with the Connoisseur Media Sports Update.
4: Here's your 105.9 The Beach weatherology forecast. Plenty of sunshine for today. Highs top out near 82 degrees. Winds west-northwesterly 5 to 10 miles per hour. Tonight, clear to partly cloudy skies, light winds, lows drop to 57. Thursday, mostly sunny, winds remain light, highs warm into the upper 70s. And then Thursday night, clear to partly cloudy, lows head back down to 57. From the Weatherology Weather Center, I'm Phil Jensko. Right now it's 64.
0: The Platters, the Drifters, and the Eagles, they all play here, 105.9 The Beach.

Billy Joel, My Life. 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

0: 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When we come back, we got greats from Louis Armstrong. We got the Beach Boys and Commander Cody and his Lost Planet Airmen.
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1: My pappy said, son, you're going to drive me to drinking if you don't stop driving that hot rod Lincoln.

Lincolns were setting the pace. 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

it up to 110. 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

0: 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Red light was blinking, the cops was after my hot rod Lincoln. 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
1: Not written about me, but that song is called Hot Rod Lincoln from Commander Cody and his Lost Planet Airmen. On the way, we got The Who, Mary Hopkins, and the Eagles.
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10: Here's your 105.9 The Beach weatherology forecast. Plenty of sunshine for today. Highs top out near 82 degrees. Winds west northwesterly 5 to 10 miles per hour. Tonight, clear to partly cloudy skies, light winds. Lows drop to 57. Thursday, mostly sunny. Winds remain light. Highs warm into the upper 70s. And then Thursday night, clear to partly cloudy. Lows head back down to 57. From the Weatherology Weather Center, I'm Phil Jensko. Right now it's 65.
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2: We're looking forward to the opportunity and challenge. 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
3: We just were so laser focused, and I don't think we ever doubted that we were going to be state champions. You know, we knew it wasn't going to be easy, and we had to fight for every point, and we had to run our game. It was our strengths that was going to get us there. But no, we had every intention of winning and never thought twice about losing.
1: Again, the documentary on the 1985 Fort Dodge Dodgers girls basketball team will be streaming at Connoisseur Media Facebook pages on Monday, June 29th. Iowa basketball's Bennett Sturts is going to the Oklahoma City Thunder. The Memphis Grizzlies selected Sturts with the 16th pick in last night's NBA draft, but traded him to Oklahoma City. Sturts is Iowa's first NBA draft pick since 2023. The Murray Twins were the last two Hawkeyes to do so. Keegan was the fourth overall pick in 2022, and Chris was the 23rd overall pick in 2023. Sturts spent his final college season at Iowa, where he was an all-Big Ten selection. He scored more than 2,300 points in his accomplished college career, all of which came under head coach Ben McCollum. In his lone season at Iowa, Sturts averaged 19.8 points and 4.4 assists. The Brooklyn Nets selected former Iowa State forward Joshua Jefferson with the 28th overall pick in the draft last night. Although officially made by the Minnesota Timberwolves, the pick was routed to Brooklyn as part of a three-team trade that also sent Julius Randle to the Nets. Last year, Jefferson averaged 16.4 points per game along with 7.4 rebounds and 4.8 assists. He shot 47% from the field. And I'm Joe Jaden with the Connoisseur Media Sports Update.
4: Here's your 105.9 The Beach weatherology forecast. Plenty of sunshine for today. Highs top out near 82 degrees. Winds west-northwesterly 5 to 10 miles per hour. Tonight, clear to partly cloudy skies, light winds. Lows drop to 57. Thursday, mostly sunny, winds remain light. Highs warm into the upper 70s. And then Thursday night, clear to partly cloudy, lows head back down to 57. From the Weatherology Weather Center, I'm Phil Jensko. Right now it's 65.
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believe that's off his second solo album, if I am remembering right. George Harrison from All Things Must Pass, 1970. My Sweet Lord on 105.9 The Beach. My name is Link. 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

0: Betty Wright and Clean Up Woman. Speaking of clean, very clean production on that song. Like that one a lot. On the way, we got Keith, Mark Lindsay, and the Four Tops.
1: Tired of arguing with your dog about what to watch on a Friday night? If the answer is yes, head on down to Community Tap Friday, June 26th to catch the Schoen Brothers performing live outdoors on the patio. Cold drinks on a hot...

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6: Here's your 105.9 The Beach weatherology forecast. For today, becoming mostly sunny with high temperatures climbing up into the lower 80s. Then for tonight, increasing cloud cover, a low of 57. For Thursday, partial sunshine, highs in the upper 70s. Friday, still looking to stay dry, upper 70s to near 80. And for Saturday, a high temperature of 82. From the Weatherology Weather Center, I'm meteorologist Michael Carroll. Right now at 66.
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98.6. That's Keith on 105.9 The Beach. About to go into the 9 o'clock hour, but before we do, here's Mark Lindsay.

San Francisco, she must have lost her way. Posting a poster of Pancho and Cisco on California Day. She says she believes in Robin Hood and Brotherhood and colors of green and gray.

Broadway. That's George Benson going into the 9 o'clock hour. Pro Call Harum before that, Conquistador. And right now, Three Dog Night and One.

0: Johnny Rivers, Secret Agent Man on 105.9 The Beach. On the way, we got Jim Croce, we got Queen, and the Five Americans, Western Union.
1: Here's your 105.9 The Beach weatherology forecast. For today, becoming mostly sunny with high temperatures climbing up into the lower 80s. Then for tonight, increasing cloud cover, a low of 57. For Thursday, partial sunshine, highs in the upper 70s. Friday, still looking to stay dry, upper 70s to near 80. And for Saturday, a high temperature of 82. From the Weatherology Weather Center, I'm meteorologist Michael Carroll. Currently, it's 72.
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3: Here's your 105.9 The Beach weatherology forecast. For today, becoming mostly sunny with high temperatures climbing up into the lower 80s. And for tonight, increasing cloud cover, a low of 57. For Thursday, partial sunshine, highs in the upper 70s. Friday, still looking to stay dry, upper 70s to near 80. And for Saturday, a high temperature of 82. From the Weatherology Weather Center, I'm meteorologist Michael Carroll. Currently, it's 72.
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0: some good old-fashioned 60s rock and roll. The Five Americans, Western Union, right here on 105.9 The Beach. On the way, a song that Jerry Garcia would cover later on in his career, but this is the original, Hurricane Smith. Oh, babe, what would you say?
1: I'm so glad you're here. It's been a rough week.
2: I know. I'm ready to forget mine, too. Hey, wait, didn't you just say that accident totaled your car?
1: I thought it did. 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
2: 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You can't even tell.
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1: Bread, everything I own on 105.9 The Beach. Looking up at the clock on the wall, telling me it's my time to go. But in the meantime, I'm going to leave you with one more song today before I do, from Diana Ross and the Supremes, Back in My Arms Again. And remember, folks, be like a record and be groovy. Have a good one.

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8: Here's your 105.9 The Beach weatherology forecast. For today, becoming mostly sunny with high temperatures climbing up into the lower 80s. Then for tonight, increasing cloud cover, a low of 57. For Thursday, partial sunshine, highs in the upper 70s. Friday, still looking to stay dry, upper 70s to near 80. And for Saturday, a high temperature of 82. From the Weatherology Weather Center, I'm meteorologist Michael Carroll. Currently, it's 72.
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1059 The Beach, online at yourfortdodge.com. Good morning. I am Jay Thomas, and I will be hanging out with you until 3 o'clock on this Wednesday morning into the afternoon. And today we're supposed to get to a high of like 80-something or another. Let me look here. I said it a lot this morning, but I can't remember now what it is. 80, I want to say it's like 81? 82. I was close. So we got that to look forward to. And it's going to be sunny, which is awesome. Right now, speaking of sunny, Sunshine Superman, 105.9 The Beach.

0: Elvis Presley with Suspicious Minds on 105.9 at the Beach. The Rolling Stones have revealed the next single off their forthcoming album, Foreign Tongues. The band will release Jealous Lover on June 26th, ahead of the July 10th release of their 25th studio album. And if you're keeping track, June 26th is this Friday. Divine Intervention will serve as the B-side. A press release for Jealous Lover teases the track's soulful R&B groove, anchored by a captivating falsetto lead vocal from Mick Jagger. The song also features the Stones' longtime friend and collaborator Steve Winwood on Rhodes piano and organ. Jealous Lover is available to pre-order and pre-save now. On the way, the Kinks.
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0: Here's your 105.9 The Beach weatherology forecast. For today, becoming mostly sunny with high temperatures climbing up into the lower 80s. Then for tonight, increasing cloud cover, a low of 57. For Thursday, partial sunshine, highs in the upper 70s. Friday, still looking to stay dry, upper 70s to near 80. And for Saturday, a high temperature of 82. From the Weatherology Weather Center, I'm meteorologist Michael Carroll. Right now, it's 73.
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0: to Love Somebody from the Bee Gees on 105.9 The Beach. The 20th Angel Ride to Save the Tatas is coming up Saturday, July 11th, beginning and ending at Amigos here in Fort Dodge. There will be a food truck and two beverage tents set up. You can register at Amigos from 9 to 11. The party bus leaves at 10:30. There will be stops in Eagle Grove, Renwick, Bode, Rolfe, and Barnum. Admission is $20 per person. The ride will end at Amigos around 5 for a live auction and a free will donation meal. All proceeds will go to uninsured expenses for breast cancer patients. That is the 20th annual Angel Ride to Save the Tatas, July 11th. Keeping informed, we are 105.9 The Beach.
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0: 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We are the voice of the South Central Calhoun Titans. And the baseball squad is heading on the road to Newell Fonda tonight at 7:30. 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And of course, keep it right here. 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

0: Near 80, and for Saturday, a high temperature of 82. From the Weatherology Weather Center, I'm meteorologist Michael Caro. Right now, it's 73.
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0: Dirty Water on 105.9 The Beach. I'm Jay Thomas. And it is time now for the headline and just the headline. Mother mortified after suitcase starts vibrating at full volume at baggage claim. Now, what could have possibly been in that suitcase? Was it an extra phone? Was it some sort of toy for the kids? Was it something else? I'll never know what was in that suitcase, and I'm probably glad that I'm not going to know, even though I want to. Because this is just the headline on 105.9 The Beach.
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6: Here's your 105.9 The Beach weatherology forecast. For today, becoming mostly sunny with high temperatures climbing up into the lower 80s. Then for tonight, increasing cloud cover, a low of 57. For Thursday, partial sunshine, highs in the upper 70s. Friday, still looking to stay dry, upper 70s to near 80. And for Saturday, a high temperature of 82. From the Weatherology Weather Center, I'm meteorologist Michael Carroll. Right now, it's 75.
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0: No matter what, from Badfinger on 105.9 The Beach, the 69th annual Vincent Fire and Rescue Fireman's Ball and Fundraiser is coming up this Saturday at the Vincent Community Hall. They're going to be serving up a smoked pork chop dinner from 4:30 until 6:30. You can get it to go, or you can stay and eat there. There's going to be an auction at, after the dinner is done. Karaoke and a DJ from 8 until midnight. Tickets are $15 per person. Kids 6 and under get in for $5. All proceeds from this event will be used to purchase new equipment, maintain vehicles, and provide essential training for the volunteers. That is the 69th Annual Vincent Fire and Rescue Fireman's Ball this Saturday night. Keeping informed, we are 105.9 The Beach.
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3: When the storm clouds build in central Iowa, we'll keep you informed with the Severe Weather Advisor on 105.9 The Beach. 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
4: Here's your 105.9 The Beach weatherology forecast. For today, becoming mostly sunny with high temperatures climbing up into the lower 80s. Then for tonight, increasing cloud cover, a low of 57. For Thursday, partial sunshine, highs in the upper 70s. Friday, still looking to stay dry, upper 70s to near 80, and for Saturday, a high temperature of 82. From the Weatherology Weather Center, I'm meteorologist Michael Carroll. Right now, it's 75.
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3: We just were so laser focused, and I don't think we ever doubted that we were going to be state champions. You know, we knew it wasn't going to be easy, and we had to fight for every point, and we had to run our game. It was our strengths that was going to get us there. But no, we had every intention of winning and never thought twice about losing.
1: Again, the documentary on the 1985 Fort Dodge Dodgers girls basketball team will be streaming at Connoisseur Media Facebook pages on Monday, June 29th. Iowa basketball's Bennett Sturts is going to the Oklahoma City Thunder. The Memphis Grizzlies selected Sturts with the 16th pick in last night's NBA draft, but traded him to Oklahoma City. Sturts is Iowa's first NBA draft pick since 2023. The Murray Twins were the last two Hawkeyes to do so. Keegan was the fourth overall pick in 2022, and Chris was the 23rd overall pick in 2023. Sturts spent his final college season at Iowa, where he was an all-Big Ten selection. He scored more than 2,300 points in his accomplished college career, all of which came under head coach Ben McCollum. In his lone season at Iowa, Sturts averaged 19.8 points and 4.4 assists. The Brooklyn Nets selected former Iowa State forward Joshua Jefferson with the 28th overall pick in the draft last night. Although officially made by the Minnesota Timberwolves, the pick was routed to Brooklyn as part of a three-team trade that also sent Julius Randle to the Nets. Last year, Jefferson averaged 16.4 points per game along with 7.4 rebounds and 4.8 assists. He shot 47% from the field. And I'm Joe Jaden with the Connoisseur Media Sports Update.
4: Here's your 105.9 The Beach weatherology forecast. For today, becoming mostly sunny with high temperatures climbing up into the lower 80s. Then for tonight, increasing cloud cover, a low of 57. For Thursday, partial sunshine, highs in the upper 70s. Friday, still looking to stay dry, upper 70s to near 80. And for Saturday, a high temperature of 82. From the Weatherology Weather Center, I'm meteorologist Michael Carroll. Right now, it's 75.
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Bend Me, Shape Me, 105.9 The Beach. I don't know for sure, but I feel like that song is about silly putty. I'm Jay Thomas. It is the lunch hour, and I'll be with you all the way through lunch till 3 o'clock. And coming up, we got the Rolling Stones, and right now it's Al Green.

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9: Here's your 105.9 The Beach weatherology forecast. Ample sunshine expected this afternoon with daytime highs approaching 82. Northwesterly winds 8 to 15 miles per hour. Partly cloudy skies tonight, lows level off around 56. Daytime highs approaching 79. Tomorrow, sunshine mixed with clouds at times. From the Weatherology Weather Center, I'm meteorologist Jennifer Wojcicki. Right now, 79.
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I'm Jay Thomas. Do not go anywhere. We got music coming up for you from Barry White and Toby Gray. But right now, it's the Supremes.

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0: Here's your 105.9 The Beach weatherology forecast. Ample sunshine expected this afternoon with daytime highs approaching 82. Northwesterly winds 8 to 15 miles per hour. Partly cloudy skies tonight, lows level off around 56. Daytime highs approaching 79. Tomorrow, sunshine mixed with clouds at times. From the Weatherology Weather Center, I'm meteorologist Jennifer Wojcicki. Right now, 79.
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1: Here's your 105.9 The Beach weatherology forecast. Ample sunshine expected this afternoon with daytime highs approaching 82. Northwesterly winds 8 to 15 miles per hour. Partly cloudy skies tonight, lows level off around 56. Daytime highs approaching 79. Tomorrow, sunshine mixed with clouds at times. From the Weatherology Weather Center, I'm meteorologist Jennifer Wojcicki. Right now, 79.
0: The Platters, the Drifters, and the Eagles, they all play here, 105.9 The Beach.

Jimmy Mack from Martha the Vandellas is on 105.9 The Beach. I'm Jay Thomas, still hanging out with you until 3 o'clock this afternoon. We got Murray Head on the way with Superstar, but right now, Billy Preston on 105.9 The Beach.

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10: Here's your 105.9 The Beach weatherology forecast. Ample sunshine expected this afternoon with daytime highs approaching 82. Northwesterly winds 8 to 15 miles per hour. Partly cloudy skies tonight, lows level off around 56. Daytime highs approaching 79. Tomorrow, sunshine mixed with clouds at times. From the Weatherology Weather Center, I'm meteorologist Jennifer Wojcicki. Currently, it's 79 degrees.
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You're my soul inspiration from the Righteous Brothers on 105.9 The Beach. Jay Thomas hanging out with you till 3 o'clock this afternoon. We got Johnny Nash and Gladys Knight on the way, but right now in Chicago.

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1: Here's your 105.9 The Beach weatherology forecast. Ample sunshine expected this afternoon with daytime highs approaching 82. Northwesterly winds 8 to 15 miles per hour. Partly cloudy skies tonight, lows level off around 56. Daytime highs approaching 79. Tomorrow, sunshine mixed with clouds at times. From the Weatherology Weather Center, I'm meteorologist Jennifer Wojcicki. Currently, it's 79 degrees.
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It's your thing. Isley Brothers, 105.9 The Beach. Just after 2 o'clock on this Wednesday afternoon. We got the Midday Moron coming up in just a little bit, but right now it's Elton John, Tiny Dancer, 105.9 The Beach.

0: Sister Golden here from America, 105.9 The Beach. I'm Jay Thomas. It's time now for the Midday Moron. Japanese police called in a bomb squad to test the suspicious box left on the counter at their own police station. Man, that would be nerve-wracking. After bringing in the experts, the box was carefully examined and then opened. Inside, they found a six-pack of beer, believed to be a thank-you present from a citizen. Thought it was a bomb. Turns out it was just some brewskis. Maybe whoever the citizen was should leave a note next time. Say, hey, thank you for your service. I appreciate everything you do. Here's a six-pack. Enjoy. P.S. This is definitely not a bomb. Well, now that I think about it, maybe not add that last part.
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6: Here's the 105.9, The Beach, weatherology forecast. High of 82 this afternoon. Under sunny skies, winds out of the northwest, 10 to 15 miles per hour. 56 tonight, partly cloudy skies. Highs level off around 79 tomorrow. Sunshine mixed with clouds at times. A mix of clouds and sunshine and dry. Friday and Saturday, upper 70s. Friday, low 80s by Saturday. From the Weatherology Weather Center, I'm staff meteorologist Laura Lockwood. Right now, it's 81 degrees.
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0: Cherry Hill Park on 105.9 The Beach. There will be a benefit fundraiser for Linda Lehner's this Saturday at the VFW Post 2295 in Emmitsburg. 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The winners of the silent auction will be announced at 1:30, and the live auction begins at 2. Linda is awaiting a liver transplant, and all proceeds will go towards expenses incurred. Keeping informed, we are 105.9 The Beach. Hamilton, Joe, Frank, and Reynolds next.
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Aren't you glad it's not a Monday anymore? It's a Wednesday. We're getting close to that weekend. Right now, it's 5 Stair Steps.

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0: Here's the 105.9 The Beach weatherology forecast. High of 82 this afternoon. Under sunny skies, winds out of the northwest, 10 to 15 miles per hour. 56 tonight, partly cloudy skies. Highs level off around 79 tomorrow. Sunshine mixed with clouds at times. A mix of clouds and sunshine and dry. Friday and Saturday, upper 70s. Friday, low 80s by Saturday. From the Weatherology Weather Center, I'm staff meteorologist Laura Lockwood. Right now, it's 81 degrees.
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0: Marvin Gaye, How Sweet It Is to Be Loved by You on 105.9 The Beach. Good afternoon. Happy Wednesday. My name is Kelly, hanging out with you till about 6:30 or so this evening, because I think we have baseball tonight. I will double check. Let's get things started with Lobo and Deep Purple on 105.9 The Beach.
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5: Here's the 105.9 The Beach weatherology forecast. Sunny skies this afternoon with a high of 82. Northwesterly winds 10 to 15 miles per hour. Partly cloudy skies tonight. Lows dip down to about 57. High temperatures reach up to 79 tomorrow. A blend of clouds and sun. Sunshine mixed with clouds at times and dry Friday and Saturday. Upper 70s Friday. Low 80s by Saturday. From the Weatherology Weather Center, I'm staff meteorologist Laura Lockwood. Right now, 80.
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0: Mongo Jerry in the summertime on 105.9 The Beach. My name is Kelly, hanging out with you till about 7 o'clock or so this evening. 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

0: It just cracks me up that we have a band called Hot Butter, and then they have a song called Popcorn. 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
9: Here's the 105.9 The Beach weatherology forecast. Sunny skies this afternoon with a high of 82. Northwesterly winds 10 to 15 miles per hour. Partly cloudy skies tonight. Lows dip down to about 57. High temperatures reach up to 79 tomorrow. A blend of clouds and sun. Sunshine mixed with clouds at times and dry Friday and Saturday. Upper 70s Friday, low 80s by Saturday. From the Weatherology Weather Center, I'm staff meteorologist Laura Lockwood. Right now, 80.
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1: Here's the 105.9 The Beach weatherology forecast. Sunny skies this afternoon with a high of 82. Northwesterly winds 10 to 15 miles per hour. Partly cloudy skies tonight. Lows dip down to about 57. High temperatures reach up to 79 tomorrow. A blend of clouds and sun. Sunshine mixed with clouds at times and dry. Friday and Saturday, upper 70s. Friday, low 80s by Saturday. From the Weatherology Weather Center, I'm staff meteorologist Laura Lockwood. Right now, 80.
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the Eagles one of these nights on 105.9 The Beach. If you're just joining us, my name is Kelly, hanging out with you till about 7 o'clock or so this evening. So I'm pretty sure I told you guys, but I had to kind of emergency transplant my strawberries, right? Because, you know, trees grow, bushes grow, and all of a sudden my strawberries were in, like, mostly shade. And so I was like, oh, that's why I'm not getting any strawberries this year. So I moved them. I set up a raised bed for them and a nice, you know, full sun spot in a different part of my garden. And I figured, okay, they're going to live or they're going to die, right? Well, they did really well. Like, they were just happy as could be. And then predictably, you know, they dried up and they kind of died off. And I thought, that's fine. You know, see them again in the spring, right? I got a couple new strawberry plants just in case. So I planted those. Well, I was watering the other night and guess what? The old ones, the ones that I moved, are starting to regrow. I was surprised because I figured I wouldn't see them till spring, you know, which was fine. I had already planned on that when I moved them at the wrong time of year, you know. So I'm excited and I want to see kind of what they do.

0: this summer. Not that I think I'm going to get any strawberries this summer. Well, I shouldn't say that. I think I'll get some from the new strawberry plants, but I'm curious to see how the old ones do this summer and then how many of them come back in the spring. I have no problem buying new strawberry plants and starting my strawberry bed over. I'm just curious to see what their plan is now that they're starting to regrow. The Beatles and the Bee Gees on the way on 105.9 The Beach.
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4: Here's the 105.9 The Beach weatherology forecast. Lows are on 57 tonight under partly cloudy skies. Winds out of the northwest, 5 to 10 miles per hour. High temperatures reach up to 79 tomorrow, a blend of clouds and sun. Mainly cloudy tomorrow night, 58. A blend of clouds and sun and dry Friday and Saturday, upper 70s. Friday, low 80s by Saturday. From the Weatherology Weather Center, I'm staff meteorologist Laura Lockwood. Right now, 79.
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0: Chicago with questions 67 and 68 on 105.9 The Beach. I hope your Friday, or Wednesday rather, is going well. I am getting ahead of myself here just a little bit. So as I said at the top of the show, we are going to have baseball tonight. And the boys are on the road at Newell Fonda. That's going to be a 7:10 pregame and a 7:30 first pitch for that game. So stay tuned when we get done here tonight, and we'll hand it over to the South Central Calhoun boys. They are on the road at Newell Fonda, 7:10 for the pregame, 7:30 for the first pitch. Parliament and Bob Dylan on the way on 105.9 The Beach.
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7: When the storm clouds build in central Iowa, we'll keep you informed with the Severe Weather Advisor on 105.9 The Beach. 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
8: Here's the 105.9 The Beach weatherology forecast. Lows around 57 tonight under partly cloudy skies. Winds out of the northwest 5 to 10 miles per hour. High temperatures reach up to 79 tomorrow. A blend of clouds and sun. Mainly cloudy tomorrow night, 58. A blend of clouds and sun and dry Friday and Saturday. Upper 70s Friday, low 80s by Saturday. From the Weatherology Weather Center, I'm staff meteorologist Laura Lockwood. Right now, 79.
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1: Here's the 105.9, The Beach, weatherology forecast. Lows are on 57 tonight, under partly cloudy skies, winds out of the northwest, 5 to 10 miles per hour. High temperatures reach up to 79 tomorrow, a blend of clouds and sun. Mainly cloudy tomorrow night, 58. A blend of clouds and sun and dry, Friday and Saturday, upper 70s, Friday, low 80s, by Saturday. From the Weatherology Weather Center, I'm staff meteorologist Laura Lockwood. Right now, 79.
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0: with Good Vibrations on 105.9 The Beach. My name is Kelly, hanging out with you for just a couple more hours on this Wednesday evening. So I do this show or this thing on my Friday evening show over on 92 Rock, and it's called the Stupid Criminal Segment. I've told you guys about it before, and I know I've given you some previews before. Well, this one is a doozy out of Kentucky. These folks are definitely going on the Stupid Criminal Segment come Friday. But anyway, there was two people in Kentucky. They were arrested because detectives found a bag labeled, quote, definitely not a bag full of drugs. Which was full of drugs, of course. And so basically what it was, they found a suspicious vehicle that was parked in the employee area of a local business. And a lot of times this will happen after hours when there shouldn't be anybody there, you know. And so the detective speaks with the man and the woman that are inside the car, and he can see in plain sight a plastic bag of narcotics. Well, then they find the other one called, once again, quote unquote, definitely not a bag full of drugs. And they found, of course, more narcotics inside. Now, they arrested both of them. The woman was using a false identification card, and so they found out her real identity. She had an outstanding warrant. So did the gentleman. And needless to say, they're in jail, where they should be. Al Green and Queen on the way on 105.9 The Beach.
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7: Here's the 105.9 The Beach weatherology forecast. Lows are on 57. Tonight, under partly cloudy skies, winds out of the northwest 5 to 10 miles per hour. High temperatures reach up to 79. Tomorrow, a blend of clouds and sun. Mainly cloudy tomorrow night, 58. A blend of clouds and sun and dry Friday and Saturday, upper 70s. Friday, low 80s by Saturday. From the Weatherology Weather Center, I'm staff meteorologist Laura Lockwood. Currently, it's 78 degrees.
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0: Rare Earth there with Get Ready on 105.9 The Beach. Don't forget, you can always go to yourfortdodge.com and grab that community calendar. That's going to help you keep track of everything going on as we roll through the month of June. But as always, I like to give you a little heads up. The 69th annual Vincent Fire and Rescue Fireman's Ball and Fundraiser will be held Saturday, June 27th at the Vincent Community Hall. There will be a smoked pork chop dinner from 4:30 until 6:30. It is dine-in or to-go is also available. The auction will start right after supper. Now, karaoke and a DJ will run from 8 until midnight. Tickets are just $15 per person. Kids 6 and under get in for $5. And all proceeds from the event will be used to purchase new equipment, maintain vehicles, and provide essential training for the volunteers. I've got Robin McNamara on the way on 105.9 The Beach.
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6: 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Remember, when severe weather threatens, stay with your friends on 105.9 The Beach.
7: Here's the 105.9 The Beach weatherology forecast. Lows are on 57 tonight under partly cloudy skies. Winds out of the northwest, 5 to 10 miles per hour. High temperatures reach up to 79 tomorrow, a blend of clouds and sun. Mainly cloudy tomorrow night, 58. A blend of clouds and sun and dry, Friday and Saturday, upper 70s, Friday, low 80s, by Saturday. From the Weatherology Weather Center, I'm Staff Meteorologist Laura Lockwood. Currently,

could feel hot flames of fire roaring at my back. As she disappeared, but soon she returned. In her hand was a bottle of wine, in the other a glass. She poured some of the wine from the bottle into the

0: The Rolling Stones with Under My Thumb on 105.9 The Beach. My name is Kelly, hanging out with you for just one more hour on this Wednesday evening, and that means it is time for your music history. So I'm going to scroll down, and we are going to start things off in 1977, the Jacksons were at number one on the UK singles chart with Show You the Way to Go. The Jacksons were four members of the Jackson 5, including Michael. In 1969, Led Zeppelin recorded A Whole Lot of Love and What Is and What Should Never Be, Traveling Riverside Blues and Communication Breakdown for BBC Radio 1 at Maida Vale Studios in London. The session was broadcast on the 29th of June, 1969. In 1967, Procol Harum's A Whiter Shade of Pale entered the Billboard chart, where it would peak at number five. The song was written by the band around a melody composed by the group's organist, Matthew Fisher, who was inspired by the chord progression of Johann Sebastian Bach's Orchestral Suite in D, composed between 1725 and 1739. If you've never heard that one, you need to hear it. In 1966, after holding a press conference aboard a yacht in New York City, the Rolling Stones kicked off their fifth North American tour at the Manning Bowl, Lynn, Massachusetts, with support acts the McCoys and the Standells. In 1965, John Lennon's second book of poetry and drawings, A Spaniard in the Works, was published. The book consisted of nonsensical stories and drawings similar to the style of his 1964 book, In His Own Right, or W-R-I-T-E. And finally, in 1965... The Hollies were at number one on the UK singles charts with I'm Alive, the group's first of two UK number ones and over 25 other top 40 singles. The Hollies originally passed the song over to another Manchester band, the Toggery Five, before changing their mind and recording the song, which was written for them by the US songwriter Clint Ballard Jr. And that's been a look at your music history on 105.9 The Beach.
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10: Here's the 105.9 The Beach weatherology forecast. Lows are on 57 tonight under partly cloudy skies. Winds out of the northwest, 5 to 10 miles per hour. High temperatures reach up to 79 tomorrow, a blend of clouds and sun. Mainly cloudy tomorrow night, 58. A blend of clouds and sun and dry Friday and Saturday, upper 70s. Friday, low 80s by Saturday. From the Weatherology Weather Center, I'm staff meteorologist Laura Lockwood. Currently 77.
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0: days with Backstabbers. Well, that's going to do it for me. Kelly is on her way out the door. I hope you've had a fantastic Wednesday. I will be back with you again tomorrow evening, or tomorrow afternoon, rather, 3 p.m., and we will do this all over again. After the break, I'm going to leave you with Earth, Wind, and Fire and Aretha Franklin on 105.9 The Beach. 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
9: Here's the 105.9, The Beach, weatherology forecast. Lows are on 57 tonight, under partly cloudy skies, winds out of the northwest, 5 to 10 miles per hour. High temperatures reach up to 79 tomorrow, a blend of clouds and sun. Mainly cloudy tomorrow night, 58. A blend of clouds and sun and dry, Friday and Saturday, upper 70s, Friday, low 80s, by Saturday. From the Weatherology Weather Center, I'm staff meteorologist Laura Lockwood. Currently 77.
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